0: in the world. And Brazil could be a leader in that process, providing technology and equipment to other countries. And ultimately, as in Brazil, saving their citizens at the pump. For The World, I'm Michael Fox, São Paulo, Brazil.
1: More to come. You're listening to The World.

0: It's Latino USA. I'm Maria Hinojosa. Before the break, we heard how a decision made during the Cold War separated Cuban historian and author Ada Ferrer from her older brother, Poli. Now Ada reflects on how her own family archive became the heart of her new book, Keeper of My Kin.
1: If I always knew I was going to write this book, one question would have been, how do I tell Poli's life in Cuba? Right? The people who raised him are gone. They've died. He's now died, right? Or by the time I wrote it, I could have never written this while he was alive. So how do I tell that story?
0: The story of Poli, who ultimately does make it to the United States in the year 1980. And Poli ends up living a very, very difficult life. So can you talk a little bit about that process of just saying, I'm going to have to say it all?
1: Yeah.
0: And it's not pretty.
1: So in some sense, it's this broader history that determines it. But still, I knew Poli would be the heart of the story. That my mother loved him very, very deeply. And she fought for him, you know, when they were separated, she sent everything he needed. She called as much as she could because even calls were difficult. She sent letters. She sent packages. She did everything she could. You know, she gave him money. She paid for a lawyer. Everything, right? So I don't want to lose that side of it, that she never gave up on him. She was terrified of him and she

Venus and the Drywall. This is a song by Superstar Crush. They're playing Toronto, Guelph, and Kitchener this week. That's pretty much it for Fresh Air today. You can reach us by email at freshair@cbc.ca, and you can follow us on our Instagram at @cbcfreshair. Thanks for joining me. Hope you have a great Saturday. World Report's next with John Northcott, and I'll talk to you tomorrow. Take care. BC Fresh Air. Thanks for joining me. Hope you have a great Saturday. World Report's next with John Northcott, and I'll talk to you tomorrow. Take care.

0: Newfoundland and Labrador is famous, sports-friendly people, its gorgeous landscapes and coastlines, and its proud military history. But where in this narrative is the Indigenous story?
1: Demastuit was a Beothuk woman. It's just an all-around

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That's Fred Eaglesmith with Small Town. Ontario singer-songwriter Billie Ann has released a new EP. This is a track called Looking For You.